0: Mumford & Sons from the new record Prizefighter. That song Here features Chris Stapleton. Linton Kwesi Johnson before that, Want Figo Rave, and the playlist is on the radio station's website, wextradio.org, where you can also stream us, by the way, if you'd like to, or you can use one of our free apps to listen. 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
2: 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There's some sounds on it that are as rock and roll as we've ever been. And we got to record it all kind of in our backyard back in the Shenandoah Valley in Virginia. And all of that just felt like us really becoming us.
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Girl Sweet Voiced before that with Tonight. 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

for a brave man. A man who wasn't afraid to speak up for the rights of his people, whatever the cost to himself. 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For Stephen Biko.

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0: 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Maddie Diaz before that, the title track to her latest album, Fatal Optimist. And I'm Chris Wink. Thanks for dropping by, leaving regular radio behind here on a local 518 Thursday. I'm very excited to be here with you. On the way, a cool band from Oxford, Mississippi, Squeeze. We'll go back in time for some sweets from a stranger coming up.
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4: 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I want to see you when you ain't online. I wanna tell you.
0: Here's a guy that you might know if you're a fan of J-Rad. Joe Russo's Almost Dead. Right, Tom Hamilton is the lead singer and guitarist for that band. He's also got his own records. From the album I'm Your Vampire, New Music Discovery, this is Kissing With Our Eyes Closed. Tom Hamilton, WEXTRadio.org.

cool band out of Oxford, Mississippi. I'm kind of digging them. They're called Happy Landing, and the song, Machines, is on their latest album, Big Sun. Went back a few years for a little black coffee in bed from Sweets from a Stranger. That was Squeeze and Tom Hamilton. Tom Hamilton of Brothers Past, American Babies, Ghostlight, and Joe Russo's Almost Dead. His solo record, I'm Your Vampire, is out. It's a new music discovery here on 97.7 and 106.1 WEXTRadio.org. Well, it is Local 518 Thursday, and our friend Andy Gregory is going to be on the radio in just a few minutes with his 518 show, some new songs, an Attic classic, and then a 518 session with Bronte Roman, who was a nominee for one of the Eddies this past season. Michaela Ann is back. Love this new song. It's called These Are the Days on WEXTRadio.org.

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2: 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Thank you for joining me for the Local 518 Show on WEXT Radio. There's a lot of great music to get to before closing the show with an Attic Classic from Lee Shaw Trio's studio album, Originals, released in 2007. Let's get right to it with a track from Mark Oppenheimer's Avocado Pitbull album from 2025. It's the intriguingly titled Plenty of Tentacles on 97.7 and 106.1 WEXT.

Nothing at All is an original piece by Sherry Zorn and George Muscatello, one of the tracks off their album Looking for the Light, which also features Mauricio Zottarelli. Up next is the Art Deco Trio, or is it the Art Deco Trio? With an apostrophe right after the D in their name, I guess it could go either way. Anyway, from their self-titled album, here's the lead track, Oh Please, on 97.7 and 106.1 EXT.

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I'm your host, Andy Gregory.

0: Clamps of broken chains and tongues that blades translate. A cadence of circadian claps, but DOA. The cage of bodies overboard didn't see old age. That underline the ocean floor there that we donate.
1: Yeah, we more concerned with who got murdered on White Lotus than who getting murdered by decisions from right voters. The tight rope is ice frozen from white POTUS who like resorting in Florida drinks poured by a foreigner lord. They ice cold when that bill got a tight fold and soaking up all that sun till they die at a ripe old age. How you gonna fix a blackout with a light bulb change? Fuck all your good old days, I might go crazy.

Well, following the Hot Club of Saratoga with Old Fashioned Love from their 2025 album, Comes Love, and concluding that set was How the Seasons Begin, a recent single track from the Albany Jazz Mashup Improv Group, Bright Dog Red, from the album titled Never Would We. Next up is the Local 518 Attic Classic. Lee Shaw was a jazz pianist, composer, bandleader, and educator admired for her lyrical touch, strong sense of melody, and a decades-long career leading her jazz trio. Born Londa Lee Moore in 1926 in Oklahoma, she first studied classical piano as a child before discovering jazz in her early adulthood. With a move to Chicago, Shaw immersed herself in the jazz scene playing clubs and studied with famed jazz piano virtuoso Oscar Peterson, an influence reflected in her swinging yet expressive piano style. Leading the Lee Shaw Trio for more than 40 years, they performed extensively across the U.S., Canada, and Europe. Her and the trio's performances, whether live or on recordings, were always described as expertly blending blues, swing, and modern jazz elements, marked by clarity, rhythmic drive, and emotional depth. She was also a respected educator, teaching jazz piano at the College of St. Rose in Albany, where she influenced generations of students, including future innovators such as John Medeski. She was inducted into the Oklahoma Jazz Hall of Fame in 1993, cementing her legacy as a significant and enduring figure in American jazz. 8 years prior to her passing in 2015, Shaw released Originals, a studio album of her own compositions performed with her trio that highlighted her skills as a composer as well as a pianist, revealing a deeply personal and imaginative musical voice. The Attic Classic comes from that recording, Blue Hyacinth, on Exit 97.7 and 106.1 WEXT Radio.

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6: Hello, Christopher.
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6: Oh, it's the funniest thing. I was in Price Chopper in Clifton Park. A friend of mine sent me a text and said, hey, I think you might have been nominated. That's all. So I thought, nominated for what? And then they said, for an Eddie, silly. And I thought, no. I didn't know the process to be nominated and what was involved. So it was so foreign to me that I was shocked. And then I thought, you must be mistaken.
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6: And I thought, no. I didn't know the process to be nominated and what was involved. So it was so foreign to me that I...

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1: My goodness, I wore a gown. I felt like I was in Hollywood, in a glamour gown. I did. I loved it. I was so excited. I think I must have walked the red carpet 27 times. And I took photos with everyone, and I met so many wonderful artists and creative folks in the industry. And it was just the gala, and the evening was absolutely much more than I ever expected.
2: It's a lot of fun.
1: Oh, yeah. It was a lot of fun.
2: You're not originally from here, right?
1: I'm from Brooklyn, New York, mm-hmm. born and raised. And I was doing some gigs up in the Berkshires. Then a friend of mine told me that there's a lot of buzz and activity in Albany and in the Capital Region. And when I'm in the area, just, you know, reach out. And I did. I started to call a number of places and Saratoga as well. And then I met a wonderful saxophonist, Eric Walentovich. And he knew for the past 20 years, so many different musicians. So little by little, I met these incredible artists and put together different groups and performed in many places.
2: You moved up here, too.
1: And I did, after a couple of years of going back and forth. I still go downstate all the time. My family and everyone's downstate.
2: Sure.
1: So it's a quick 3.5 hours, come back up, and it's beautiful. So I bought a home in Saratoga County, and I love it. It's beautiful.
2: Awesome. We're live at EXT, Local 518. Bronte Roman is here. Do you play an instrument as well?
1: I would love to play an instrument. Yeah. I don't. Yeah. I'm just a vocalist.
2: Yeah, that's great. That's great. Who are some of your favorite vocalists?
1: Oh, my goodness. Christopher, there's too many. I love such a wide spectrum of music. Everything from John's classic rock to contemporary to classical. All of the, you know, the amazing vocalists throughout the decades of our history. Just everything from Sinatra to pop. Of course, Whitney Houston, Celine Dion, male vocalists, and all the contemporary vocalists throughout the 90s and today. Yeah. I can't really pinpoint one favorite, but I just have so many.
2: Now, you mentioned sort of gathering groups, different groups together to play and sing with. Today, you're playing or singing solo with Sunny here, right?
1: Yes, I asked Sunny, who joins me in a lot of my solo duo performances, to join me in this intimate setting. Mm-hmm. And then if we're doing a larger corporate group where the music might involve more contemporary and top 40, then I have a lot of different musicians that I work with for those. So what I actually do is I tailor each performance that I'm doing with the musicians that would best fit that style. Mm-hmm. And it's worked really well.
2: The energy that you have with the band versus the solo, tell me about a little bit about that.
1: The intensity of performing, what you give in each performance, does vary depending on the venue and where you are. But once you're in that moment where you're singing, it's pretty much all the same because you're in that moment. The difference when you're performing with a larger group is you're more aware of your surroundings and you're listening to all of the instrumentation versus a duo or a trio. So you're allowing everyone to have their solos. You're thinking of when to come in. Your brain is working so much more when you have a larger group. So if I've got a 12 or 13 piece and we're doing a festival in the Berkshires, I'm very cognizant of how to perform. The energy is there, the excitement is there, but you're allowing all of the musicians to play a part in that intense energy that you have. So in that respect, it's different because you're aware of your surroundings versus just being aware of one or two in a more intimate setting. Mm. But as far as the energy, the intensity of the song, I would say that it's very much the same.
2: Well, let's hear a couple of songs. You want to sing a couple for us here?
1: Oh, of course.
2: You were going to, I think, start off with Besame Mucho?
1: Oh, sure. That's a wonderful song that was written in the 40s by a Mexican folk. She was a Mexican folk artist, and she made that into a very popular, heartfelt song for Mexicans in that time, early 40s.

0: We're live at EXT, Local 518, Bronte Roman singing, and Sunny is playing for us here today. Tell me about how you met Sunny.
1: Oh, sure. Again, meeting different musicians through collaboration, and I love his artistry, and we started doing a few sessions together at different locations, and I just loved his creativity and what he brings to each song. I love how he allows me to fluctuate in the tune and to be very creative. I think we work very well together, and in this particular setting, I thought of Sunny, and I thought it would be a very nice opportunity to have him join me.
0: Yeah, it's wonderful to watch you two work together, to see how you're sort of playing with each other. I can see the cues that you're each giving. I think it's it's really cool.
1: Oh, that's wonderful.
0: It's very cool. So as you start to prepare for like your next show, not necessarily this one here, but maybe for this one here, do you think back to those days when you would watch your father head off to do things? Do you feel that vibe?
1: Absolutely. Yeah. All the time. I have a big show coming up, and I'll be in Cobleskill at SUNY. I'm always thinking of my family, my father, my mother, and folks that are so dear to me. I think about their days and what they're doing. And in the songs that I'm singing, there's always some sort of correlation to the song and someone that's near and close to me. Mm. So yes, absolutely, I think of them. From the musical standpoint, when I'm performing, I do think of my dad quite a bit. He loved performance, and gospel is just such a very intense, passionate style of music. We grew up in a Pentecostal faith. Music was not just playing, it was very soulful. It's very much like an intense R&B. It's just a nice blend. So when I'm performing certain songs, I do think of the emotions that I would hear when he was on stage, or with Andrew Crouch, or you know, some of these wonderful gospel artists back then. So I do.
0: We're live at EXT. Bronte Roman is here. Bronte, how do folks follow along to see what you're up to? What's the best place for them to go?
1: Sure.
0: Facebook or Instagram or something?
1: Of course, Instagram and my Facebook site, and they can follow me there with those two.
0: Great. People might be looking to see if there's a way to hire you. Is that possible?
1: Oh, absolutely. Yeah. The information is on the social media sites. They can always email at bronte@bronteroman.com.
0: Great. Bronte, thank you so much for coming by.
1: My pleasure. Thank you for having me.
0: Yeah. This last song, Sinatra song?
1: Oh, yes.
0: Yeah. Why'd you want to sing this?
1: It's just a beautifully spirited song, and it touches a chord with so many folks on their day and moments of feeling any hesitation or uncertainty in what they're doing. And I think it's just an uplifting song, one of my favorites by Sinatra.

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22: Don Was has produced his heroes, like the Rolling Stones and Bob Dylan, something that might make us mere mortals a little nervous. And Don Was, too. At a high point in his career, he struggled with writer's block, the result of comparing himself to the stars he was producing. And then one day in the studio with Willie Nelson...
1: It hit me. Oh, but you know something? Willie can't be you. Willie Nelson didn't drop acid and go see the MC5 and the Stooges at the Grandy Ballroom. He didn't have George Clinton play a sock hop at his junior high school.
22: For Producer Week, the man with the best speaking voice in rock and roll joins me to talk about his latest album, Groove in the Face of Adversity, and lessons learned from sitting in front of rock stars.
1: A great artist leaps out of the speakers and gets right in your face. That's what a star is. That's charisma. It's like being photogenic. So this is being audiogenic, and you either got this gift or you don't.
22: It's Don Was in an encore edition of World Cafe. Hey, I am Kaleo, and before all of Don's huge credits, he was just a musician from Detroit, and alongside David Weiss, started the band Was Not Was. And they had a hit in 1987 with Walk the Dinosaur, but I wanted to dig a little bit deeper. Perhaps introduce you to your second Was Not Was song. It's called I Feel Better Than James Brown.

0: I'm Bonnie Raitt, and you've left regular radio behind. This is WEXT.
1: From NPR, it's World Cafe. I'm Kaleo, and all week long, we're celebrating the artists who are often behind the scenes, the ones who shape the sounds. It's Producers Week. And from earlier this year, the great Don Was. Take a listen. Don Was, like many people from Detroit, want to remind people of the city's well-deserved reputation as a place that builds things, be it cars, boxers, Motown, or even techno. Today, the Grammy Award-winning producer and bassist joins me to champion yet another thing the Motor City built, his new band, the Pan Detroit Ensemble. Their debut album is called Groove in the Face of Adversity. Coming up, Don Was talks jazz, and you should probably know he's the president of Blue Note Records. We also get into being in the room with guys like Willie Nelson and Paul Simon when the magic happens, and we get the backstory on one of the most curious albums of the 1990s, Garth Brooks' In the Life of Chris Gaines. There are few storytellers better than Don, so stick around. First up, let's listen to the Pan Detroit Ensemble and Midnight Marauders.

0: It's Don Was and the Pan Detroit Ensemble here on World Cafe, covering Fat Freddy's Drop with the song Midnight Marauders. It is from the debut album Groove in the Face of Adversity. The bassist, producer, and president of Blue Note Records is my guest today. I am Kaleo. It is World Cafe. Don, it is so nice to meet. Thank you for being here. Welcome back to the show.
1: Yeah, thank you very much. Great show. It's an honor to be here. Well,
0: that means a lot to us. I looked back through your discography. This is the first time your full name is on the tin, man.
1: Good observation.
0: And I think that means a lot. Tell me about the Don Was Pan Detroit Ensemble. What's the story of this project?
1: There's a great musician, Terrence Blanchard, jazz trumpet player, but he also composes opera, won Oscars for film scores. Mm-hmm. He was curating a series of Detroit jazz nights for the Detroit Symphony Orchestra. And so he called me up and asked if I wanted to do one. And I said, yeah, of course, man. And then it hit me that I didn't have a band and I didn't have any songs.
0: Whoops.
1: So I thought back to a time in the early 90s when I first got on a roll as a producer. Mm-hmm. And in short order, I ended up working with a lot of my heroes. I was in the studio with Bob Dylan, with Mick and Keith, with Willie Nelson, Kris Kristofferson, Brian Wilson, Leonard Cohen, arguably some of the greatest songwriters of our time. And it was an incredible period, but one byproduct of it was that it gave me severe writer's block for about 5 years. Because every time I sit down at the piano, I play for 15 seconds, and I go, well, what is the point of this, man? You know, it's like Brian Wilson lives a mile away from me. Just let's give him the lyric. And so I got nothing done for 5 years. And then one day I was in the studio with Willie, again, lamenting the fact that I can never be Willie Nelson.
0: People, yeah.
1: But it hit me. Oh, but you know something? Willie can't be you. Willie Nelson didn't drop acid and go see the MC5 and the Stooges at the Grandy Ballroom. He didn't have George Clinton play a sock hop at his junior high school. There's something about growing up in Detroit that was incredible. So in the music business, record companies tend to think that if you're different from whatever's fashionable, you're a marketing problem. I think the thing that makes you different from everybody else is your superpower.
0: It's the selling point.
1: Yeah. That's really your only prayer as an artist is to be the best version of yourself. Yeah. So I applied that lesson to solve my Terrence Blanchard dilemma, which was, all right, if you're going to put something together, don't try to be like the other jazz artists on Blue Note Records.
0: Sure.
1: You're not Robert Glasper. You didn't grow up in Houston and, you know, be yourself.
0: Find your lane.
1: So I called 8 people, the best musicians I've played with in Detroit, and we got together in a room to rehearse, and after about 10 minutes of playing on something, I knew that there was a chemistry there.
0: Yeah. You talk about how emotional impact is more important necessarily than technical proficiency, and this sounds like it's a case where you have the technical proficiency of the artist, but they have that emotional impact. Is part of that from the fact that this is a Detroit-centric project, you think?
1: Well, I think there's something unique to Detroit music that probably stems from the fact that after World War II, people came from all over the world to mm-hmm. work in the auto factories, and they brought their cultures with them.
0: Yeah.
1: So there's certain things like just genre not mattering at all.
0: It's so true.
1: Because if you start blending cultures over a period of time, it all becomes one big culture. And I do know that there's a pretty good history of people all over the globe responding to the sound of Detroit music. But still, we don't want to be like the Detroit Historical Museum either, you know?
0: No, music is constantly evolving. It's not behind glass.
1: No, definitely. And so the idea is to absorb the fundamentals of what came before you and then use it to create something new.
0: Yeah. This is a perfect example to talk about this next song. You're listening to World Cafe. We're here with Don Was. You're no stranger to the music of Hank Williams. You did a cover album with Orchestra Was back in 97.
1: Very good.
0: There's a cover of I Ain't Got Nothing But Time,
1: originally
0: recorded in 1946. Talk about a song that might just fall apart if you spin it on a record. Before I play folks a snippet of it, why do you like this song?
1: Well, when I did that Orchestra Was album, mm-hmm. it was I was trying to find what to do after Was Not Was stopped playing. Mm-hmm. And my partner in that band, David, he is one of the greatest lyricists I ever heard in my life, you know, and I didn't know how to replace him. So, but what I thought was, if we're going to start something new, I don't want the songwriting to be the thing that holds the band back. So who's the greatest lyricist you can think of? All right, Hank Williams. So let's just do Hank Williams songs, but we'll do them our way. He's unimpeachable, and you know you've got a soulful message to impart if you do a Hank Williams song.
0: From 1946, let's take a listen to I Ain't Got Nothing But Time.

0: anytime.
1: That's Hank Williams, recorded over 70 years ago, almost 80 years ago this year.
2: Yeah.
1: I ain't got nothing but time. You're going to hear Don Was and his band covering it in just a moment. You know, I remember when I was at a barbershop about a decade ago, there was an old poster on the wall. I don't know if it was a reproduction, but it was like Hank Williams in concert, the maestro of sad songs.
2: Ooh,
1: and
2: yeah,
1: I just, yeah, I loved that. There is something about how he evokes emotion in his writing. How do you translate that when you're taking this country song and making it something very jazzy, very R&B?
2: You try to match the emotions behind it. Hank Williams did an interesting thing. I think it had to do with the nature of the gigs he played. He was playing roadhouses and bars, right?
1: Tough places.
2: Yeah. And your job is to keep people there having a party and drinking, right? And selling liquor.
1: Yeah.
2: That's the job, the responsibility of the musician, right? So he had these incredibly sad songs, like, you know, like Cold, Cold Heart, or I'm So Lonesome I Could Cry, man, or any of the Luke the Drifter stuff. Man, it's the saddest music you're ever going to hear. But if you played that, you'd bum off the audience and they'd all go home. So if you listen to Cold, Cold Heart is a great example of setting a really sad lyric to a very happy major key song. I think done tactically to keep people in the roadhouse drinking.
3: Why can't I free your doubtful mind and melt your cold, cold heart?
2: Let me put it this way. If we went into a diamond store to buy diamonds, they don't set the diamond out on ice cubes for you to see. They put it on black velvet because the contrast in color makes the diamond stand out more. You wouldn't know what the diamond looked like if they put it on ice, right? Do the same with music. We tried to do that with Was Not Was.
1: Yeah.
2: Even the goofy big hit Walk the Dinosaur is a dark song about mankind blowing itself up and back into the Stone Age. That's what that song's about.
1: But people miss the point. They think it's a cute
2: story
1: about
2: that. You know, if you want to just dance, that's fine. And if you want to go deeper with it, it's there.
1: Those are the best songs in my
2: opinion. I think so, yeah. The listener is your co-writer when you're writing good songs. Because they can project their own inner lives onto the song.
1: Let's take a listen to I Ain't Got Nothing But Time. It's Don Was and the Pan Detroit Ensemble here on World Cafe.

0: It's World Cafe, Don Was, and the Pan Detroit Ensemble from their new album Groove in the Face of Adversity, a cover of I Ain't Got Nothing But Time, originally performed by Hank Williams. Don Was is my guest. I'm Kaleo. This is World Cafe. So not a huge surprise that you produced this album.
1: Mm-hmm.
0: What's different when you're producing yourself versus working with other musicians? Do you have a different set of guidelines on how you work?
1: It's harder, man, because when I'm producing, I think of Ben Franklin flying a kite, right? Ben standing on the ground holding the rope down while the kite's soaring in the clouds, right? Mm. And that's what the artist is supposed to do when they're making a record, and they shouldn't have to worry about practical things or even objectivity about whether the music's any good or not. They should just be out there in the creative ether doing it. But someone's got to tether the thing down. They're almost two different brain functions.
0: So what have you found to be the best solution for yourself?
1: Take your time. not necessarily overwork a song, but just be spontaneous, lay the stuff down, don't think about it, and come back and see if you got to where you wanted to go. I would say even worse than self-consciousness, the biggest hazard in making records is just being good. Any knucklehead can make a good record. But what good? That's not. It's got to be great, man. It's got to get under your skin.
0: How do you give yourself grace? Because no one can bat 1,000, with the exception of maybe a handful of savant geniuses, and we all know them by their first name.
1: Yeah. Well, I read an interview with Woody Allen, where he said, if you get 40% of what you're envisioning actually on the screen, you're doing well. And I thought, no, I'm not buying that, man. I was talking with John Mayer about it a couple of weeks ago. I told him that story. I said, what percentage do you accept? And he said, I accept nothing less than 100%. And I can vouch for that, having made 3 records with him, that he'll stay in there and fight to get that song 2% better.
0: Wow. And your job as a producer is to help them explore that space without having to worry about the things that would get in the way of that creativity.
1: I think that's exactly right. I told Solomon Burke once when I was working with him that my philosophy towards casting everybody who's working on the record is I want to be the worst guy, the dumbest guy in the room. And in that instance, it was not what Solomon Burke was looking to hear. It scared
0: him. I'm hiring you. I'm paying you.
1: Yeah, right. You're supposed to be the best guy, not just in the room, but in the world, or else get me that guy. But the truth is, I want to be the worst guy. I can take the guitar from somebody and say, no, play it like this, play these notes. But I would rather have somebody there who I don't have to say that to. I've actually never done that in a session. Now, give me that guitar.
0: It strikes me as a very bizarre thing, even if it was a baby band or the Rolling Stones, that it would be damaging to the artist in different ways, but it would be damaging nonetheless.
1: Yeah. Some people do that. There are auteur producers who are really good at that, and you hire them to put you into their world.
0: Their box, yeah.
1: And that's a perfectly legitimate means of doing business, by the way. I don't have any judgment about that. Daniel Lanois is a great example of someone who builds these brilliant atmospheres and then drops an artist into the middle of it. And it could be Bob Dylan. It could be Emmylou Harris. That's one way of doing it. That's not what I do well.
0: I would be so worried about analysis paralysis if you had every equalizer, every compressor, every piece of gear.
1: Yeah.
0: You just sit there and go, all right, well, you could take forever to make a record if you wanted to.
1: And some people do. There are producers. Mutt Lange is a great example of a producer who makes impeccable records. His records are so well done, man, so great, and have been so popular. And he's notoriously meticulous about everything, but it pays dividends.
0: You got to know what you're signing up for as an artist.
1: I'll tell you a story, man. One time I was producing Willie Nelson, and we we're going to cut Paul Simon's song, American Tune. So we asked Paul to come in and play acoustic guitar on a song. So it's just Paul and Willie. And I booked the studio for about 2 o'clock in the afternoon. And then I booked a band to come in at six, and we were going to cut some more songs. How hard can this be? Paul wrote the song, plays it live all the time, knows the part. Willie learned the song and sang it beautifully, absolutely beautifully. Well, at 10 p.m., I sent the band home because Paul was so meticulous about getting it right. Mm-hmm. But he wasn't wrong. It wasn't goofiness. He was actually improving it. Around midnight, he puts his coat on. He said, all right, I'm going to split, but do something really special in the bridge. And he said, I said, no, don't go. I said, what's special to me is going to be different to you. What do you think it should be? Mm. He said, well, I do have an idea. He said, I'm going to sing a part in the microphone, just record it, and then get someone to play it. So it's the part of the song that goes, I dreamed I was dying. Right. So we play that part back, and he's going to lay down this vocal part for us to copy later. He goes, da, da, da. No, go back. Na, na, na. No, go back. 3 o'clock in the morning, he finally has a part that's in there. I was in the studio. Mark O'Connor, virtuoso violinist, and Paul Franklin, pedal steel player. They hung around to watch Paul work.
0: Oh, my gosh.
1: Mark O'Connor tried to figure out what Paul had sung on the tape and couldn't get it. This guy plays with symphony orchestras. It was so complex and crazy rhythm. But Paul Franklin, using Nashville number notation, was able to decipher it. And Paul stayed, and Paul Franklin played the part on the steel. And it's so great. If you want, you can play the bridge.
0: Who am I to argue with a radio host who knows a good sound cue?
1: Well, yeah, listen to the steel part, the pedal steel part in this section of the song. And you can hear what Paul Simon came up with.
0: Let's take a listen. It's Willie Nelson here on World Cafe.
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1: What Paul Simon came up with.
0: 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It's Willie Nelson here on World Cafe.
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1: I dreamed I was flying, but we come on the ship they call the Mayflower. 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
2: Pretty cool to be in the room when that moment with Willie Nelson happened. Don was my guest. The Grammy Award-winning producer and bassist's new album with the Pan Detroit Ensemble is called Groove in the Face of Adversity. 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And I learn more about one of the most unusual albums of the 1990s. That's next on World Cafe.
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4: Hi, how you doing? My name is Walter Martin. I'm a musician and a songwriter. I'm in this band called The Walkmen from New York City. 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
2: Welcome back. It's World Cafe. I'm Stephen Kaleo. We are talking with bassist, producer, and president of Blue Note Records, Don Was. His latest album is with his new group, the Pan Detroit Ensemble. It's called Groove in the Face of Adversity. Let's jump back in.
6: You have some incredible credits to your name as a producer. Stones, Bonnie Raitt, Willie Nelson, Leonard Cohen, we can go on and on. But there was one aspiring singer-songwriter in the 90s that you produced that nobody had ever heard of before, a guy named Chris Gaines. Which, the laugh is because that was Garth Brooks' alter ego in disguise.
7: Right.
6: And it just an incredibly weird story of music history from the 90s. What was the pitch to you? Did you know what you were getting into when this happened?
7: I did, but it changed in the middle. He said, you know, I'm making a movie. He and Babyface were making a movie together, and Garth was going to be in it playing as a murder mystery. He was concerned that because he was playing a character, and he was, at that time, he was the biggest recording artist in the world. He thought people wouldn't be able to see past Garth. So the idea was a year ahead of the movie, he was going to release the fictitious character's greatest hits. It was a movie promotion, but it was the coolest idea I'd ever heard.
6: So meta. It was ahead of the time meta.
7: Yeah. And he'd actually picked songs that were different styles, so it could have sounded like a greatest hits record of things that were accumulated over a period of time. And so we cut this record. He asked me to produce it, and the first song we cut, I had just had an incredible experience with him, because a great artist leaps out of the speakers and gets right in your face. That's what a star is. That's charisma. It's like being photogenic. Why do people hire, you know, Claudia Schiffer to model a pair of jeans? Because when you see her, she's photogenic. She leaps off the page and draws your attention to the ad. So this is being audiogenic, and it's not something they can teach you in music school. It's not something you can build and evolve into. You either got this gift or you don't. Garth stepped up to the microphone, and his voice jumped out of the speakers so far that it was almost like he was behind

you. And I thought, oh, I get it now. Now I understand why he can get a stadium full of people in there. And everybody thinks he's singing directly to them because he, his charisma is so enormous, right? So that was the story with that. Then the movie didn't get made. So now we got this album with, and he sang brilliantly.

0: And he did all kinds of styles of music, you know, including like a Babyface sounding song that if you heard it, you wouldn't believe that it was the biggest country singer in the world or even the biggest pop singer in the world. It was, he was just great on it. Unfortunately, it made no sense without context, you know, without having the film. And then he had to make up stuff about the character and round out this Chris Gaines character. And it was so different from what his fans expected of him. If you're that big a star, what it means is that of the 80,000 people that you draw to the stadium every time you play, they're all identifying with you. They're coming to visit a part of themselves that they've lost touch with somehow. And then to have that character that you relate to so much do something so different. Well, you know, a musician should be able to stretch out. But if you're that big, there are expectations. It's not fair. And I'm not even advocating catering to everyone's expectations. Bob Dylan's a great example of someone who has built an incredible career by defying everyone's expectations, being a contrarian almost.
1: Yeah. He did that from the jump. With Garth, it's so much harder to make that and start fresh. And you're right. Like, who knows what the merit of his is it fair or not? Like, everybody should be able to make their art house film or their indie lo-fi record, but different expectations when you're the biggest
0: different
1: pop star
0: people
1: in the world.
0: Get away with different things, you know? And I'm sure if you ask Garth, he would tell you he's grateful beyond belief for the kind of fan appreciation he's got around the world, but it did not extend to Grace for Chris Gaines. But although it sold millions, like 3-4 million records.
1: This is World Cafe. We are here with Don Was. The Pan Detroit Ensemble's new album, their debut album, is called Groove in the Face of Adversity. Up next, another song from the record. Originally, 1968, Curtis Mayfield and the Impressions. Yeah. This is My Country. I know, you know, it was pretty quick in the studio deciding the songs, but what about this one speaks to you?
0: When I heard this for the first time in 1968, it was inconceivable that it would be as relevant, if not more relevant, a song in 2026 than it was in 1968. And it's a tragic situation that's allowed that to happen. So we started closing our shows with it because I believe that in times like these where everybody is stressed out. Everybody's stressed out on where, no matter where you fall in the political spectrum.
1: Yeah.
0: It's chaotic and confusing. And I think just having people know that they're not alone, that there are other like-minded people out there who are feeling the same way, that is A, comforting, and B, kind of a call to action. When you realize that there are millions of people who feel the same way, you can perhaps rectify the situation. At least take action to do so.
1: Yeah. Let's take a listen to Don Was and the Pan Detroit Ensemble. Here they are covering Curtis Mayfield's This Is My Country.

0: It's Don Was and the Pan Detroit Ensemble. This Is My Country, originally by Curtis Mayfield in The Impressions. It's from the new album Groove in the Face of Adversity. Don Was is my guest. So you've been with Blue Note, what, 15 years
1: yeah,
0: now?
1: Yeah, I'm in my 15th year, yeah.
0: How's the gig changed? Because a lot has happened with regard to technology, I think, that that changes how people do that. And with such a legendary label, I would be curious how you sort of guide the label through that.
1: There are differences, like dramatic differences in how you distribute music, mm-hmm. how you market music, how you reach people with the information, and even how you make records. Changing dramatically. But the mission is still the same. The mission is to create music that gets under people's skin, makes them feel something, helps them make sense out of their lives. So that's the same as it's ever been.
0: Like, I don't think this is a Blue Note problem, what I'm about to bring up, because I think that Blue Note has a legacy and its mission seems counterculture to maybe the big three.
1: Yeah.
0: But when you've got Universal Music Group out there signing a deal to release AI-generated music, like, is that a harbinger you have to worry about?
1: I'm actually not that worried about AI.
0: Please tell me more, because that sentence hurts my head when I have to say that.
1: Yeah,
0: that
1: there's a lot of fear and misconception about it. Like, there always is. I'll give you an example. In 1982, mm-hmm. I went into a music store that my buddy was working in. And he said, come here, you got to go in the back room. I got to show you something. And he opens up a box, and it's the Lin 1 drum machine, which was a radical departure from other drum boxes that had existed up until that point, because it was the first one to use digital recordings of real drums. And every drummer in the world was like, you can't do this. We got to pass laws about this. This is going to be the end of drummers. And all right, so I got it. And yes, it could keep perfect time, but I didn't do much with it except make demos and then call a drummer. But in the hands of a better musician like Prince, listen to When Doves Cry, that drum part. No drummer on earth could have come up with that part, could have played it with that mechanized precision, or even gotten those sounds out of real drums. That was Prince messing with the parameters of a Lin drum.
0: Using the technology.
1: Yeah.
2: Dig, if you will, the picture of you and I engaged in a kiss.
1: It didn't put drummers out of business. It didn't take soul out of music. It was just another color for Prince to paint with. In the hands of an artist, you do something cool with the technology. So that doesn't scare me. I believe that, man, we've talked about it three times in this interview. You got to make soulful music that communicates to people on an emotional level. And I don't think AI is going to do that. I think AI can reflect back on things that have already happened and suggest some things that a good artist can then use.
0: Uses a jumping off point.
1: Yeah, I think it's a good collaboration tool. So I'm not afraid of that. What I am afraid of is technology companies having zero respect for intellectual property and using these models, training these models on people's work and not compensating them for that. There have to be precedents set mm-hmm. for compensation. And that's what I think UMG is trying to do. If we don't make the deals with the technology companies and you leave it to legislation or executive orders, it's not going to go in the artist's favor.
0: My guest today has been Don Was. Don, absolute pleasure to meet. Congratulations on the new album. I hope you have a wonderful tour, and I'm sure we'll see you down the road again soon.
1: Thank you, Clay.
0: You got it.
1: Yes, man.
0: It's Don Was. I'm Kaleo. We're back in a minute with more World Cafe.
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0: Well, that was a lot of fun. Welcome back to World Cafe. I am Kaleo. Thanks again to Don Was. Don Was in the Pan Detroit Ensemble's debut album. It's called Groove in the Face of Adversity. It's available now. There's an extended cut of the interview on our YouTube channel at World Cafe. And if you dig it, please be sure to like and subscribe. Hat tip to our senior producer, Kimberly Janod, for her work on the session. And we round out the hour with a few Don Was productions. Here's Willie Nelson, The Harder They Come.
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0: Don Was produced that from Bonnie Raitt, Thing Called Love. 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We make the show from WXPN at the University of Pennsylvania in Philly. I'm Kaleo. We'll catch you on the next World Cafe from NPR.
1: 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And by the estate of Joan B. Kroc, whose bequest serves as an enduring investment in the future of public radio and seeks to help NPR produce programming that meets the highest standards of public service in journalism and cultural expression.
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0: From NPR, it's World Cafe. Hey, I am Kaleo. What's old is new. Coming up, two songs that sound old but are new, and that's the point, including some garage rock from Sharp Pins. From a basement in Chicago to Hitsville, USA, you've got some Motown sounds at play on the new track from Steven Sanchez. And if you would like a new song that sounds old yet new, may I introduce you to the latest from the Black Crowes. Plus, two performances in the archives from Alabama Shakes and the XX. That's coming your way on World Cafe. I don't think there's a hard and fast rule about this, but if you got an hour of music to play, you could do a whole lot worse than starting with cumbia. Here are the Blazers on the Cafe.

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1: Welcome one, welcome all. It's World Cafe. Here's something that doesn't feel like a headline. 20-year-old kid makes a garage rock record. You might even think you know what it sounds like, what it feels like. But sometimes, something that's exactly how it sounds is undeniable. Kai Slater performs as Sharp Pins, and the Chicagoan's new album, Balloon, Balloon, Balloon, is 21 songs. Rather, 21 lightning bolts that hit their mark and get out of town. Perfect example, this one. It's called I Don't Have the Heart. It's new music from Sharp Pins on World Cafe.

0: an album that turns 20 this year. Originally released in 2006, Amy Winehouse off of Back to Black, it is Rehab. Michigander with Giving Up. We go into the archives for performances from Alabama Shakes and the XX when we get back to World Cafe.
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Rami talked to Rolling Stone magazine several years ago and said, "We're in the studio, we're working on new music. It's been 2 years, nothing yet, but hopefully sometime in 2026. 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Here's the latest from Steven Sanchez. It's awesome. It's called Sweet Love.

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0: from Santana here on The Cafe. Before that, Beastie Boys using a steel drum cover of that Santana classic that made up the melody of Body Movin'. And Steven Sanchez at the top with Sweet Love. We're back in a minute with more World Cafe.
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My Morning Jacket from their latest album is, that's Time Waited. And before we run out of time, I want to get a few more in, including this one from the Black Crowes and their new record, A Pound of Feathers. It's called It's Like That.

0: Wrapping up this edition of World Cafe with a trip around the globe, courtesy of Big Audio Dynamite. And Black Crowes, It's Like That. Their new record is A Pound of Feathers. That does it for us on The Cafe. Appreciate you listening, and thanks to our affiliates nationwide who make this show possible. We produce this program from WXPN at the University of Pennsylvania in Philadelphia. That's it. That's all. That's everything we're going to do today. We'll see you on the next World Cafe.
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5: I'm John DiLiberto, and you're hearing Echoes from PRX. Coming up in this hour, I've got Lisa Gerrard and one of her current collaborators, Marcello Di Francisi, from their album Exodia. And we're going to hear Lucinda Chua from her release Yeon. Cellist David Darling left us in early 2021, but another cellist, Hans Christian, has resurrected him, creating an album of virtual duets with the late ambient chamber music pioneer.

Hans Christian and David Darling from Ocean Dreaming Ocean. We swim through it this hour on Echoes. Here's William Orbit from his EP Starbeam.

You're hearing echoes from PRX, and I'm John DiLiberto. Coming up, I've got Secret Sky, a group that features singer and cellist Caroline Lavelle. A lot of cellos on today's show, including Lucinda Chua, who will be in the middle of this set. But starting us off is Eric Hilton from his solo album, Present, Past, and Future. This is a track that features Brian Jackson. He was the percussionist with Gil Scott-Heron for many, many years. This is Something for Bird.

Secret Sky Firabata from the album called Opium, and that came out of WMD with Nowhere from Deliquesce. Lucinda Chua before that, just a beautiful tune called Echo, and I'm not playing it just because it has that title. It's from her album called Yeon, one of my favorite albums recently. Feverkin before that with Element and Moderate, and up at the top, Eric Hilton, tune called Something for Bird, and I think the bird is a trumpeter. Donald Byrd. Coming up in the next half hour of Echoes, I've got music from Depeche Mode and Gustavo Santaolalla. It's all ahead as Echoes continues from PRX. Did you know about the Echoes app? 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

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You're hearing Echoes from PRX, and I'm John DiLiberto. I've got Lisa Gerard coming up, but first, let's hear David Darling and Hans Christian. David, of course, left us in very early 2021, but Hans Christian has taken some of his improvisations that weren't released and then rearranged them for other instruments, as well as Hans Christian's own cello. The album is called Ocean, Dreaming Ocean, and this is Seven Veils.

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From the album Exodia, Lisa Gerrard and Marcello Di Francisi, Fallen, the name of that track. That came out of Kyrie by Orchestra Indigo from his album Requiem. And that came out of music from the soundtrack to The Last of Us. Gustavo Santaolalla wrote and played most of that. But this track was actually done by Jessica Mazin, a cover of Depeche Mode's tune, Never Let Me Down Again. Quite a different version from the original. And up at the top, David Darling and Hans Christian Seven Veils from the album Ocean, Dreaming Ocean. Coming up, I've got music by Tayo Ray. You can get a playlist for today's Echoes on our website. That's at echoes.org, and I'll have links to all this great music that you're hearing. Once again, that is at echoes.org. It's also where you can check out Echoes Online, our streaming subscription music service, and a way you can hear the show 24 hours a day on demand. Just go to echoes.org, find out about Echoes Online. And speaking of Depeche Mode, here they are themselves, but this is from their brand new album called Memento Mori. This is Before We Drown.

Tayo Ray, a really cool album called Visitor, Quantum, the name of that track. Tayo Ray is actually Saul Stokes. And before that, Depeche Mode with Before We Drown from their latest Memento Mori. I'm John DiLiberto. Thank you for being with me in this hour of Echoes today. Jeff Towns, the producer of the show. 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

Lana Del Rey takes a walk to Wim Wenders' Paris, Texas, when we hear a track from her album with a very long title. And we're also going to hear something from Heather Woods Broderick from her album Labyrinth, the Echoes CD of the month for April. That's coming up in the next hour of Echoes from PRX.

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I'm John DiLiberto, and you're hearing Echoes from PRX. Ahead in this hour, I've got M83 from the latest album, Fantasy. I'm going to hear something from a Norwegian jazz tuba player. His name is Daniel Herskedal, and it's not going to sound like what you might think from that description. I'm also going back to a great artist who may have lost the plot, David Sylvian. He's an amazing singer, composer, and conceptualist, and we'll go back to his 1987 album, Secrets of the Beehive.

David Stovian, he's still here, but I miss him anyway. We'll also hear a song about the soul's journey from Earth to Purgatory. The voyage begins right now on Echoes. From his Spin Remixes album, here's Omar Farouk Tekbilek with the Ron Salman remix of Dulgar.

You're hearing Echoes from PRX, and I'm John DeLibert. I've got a lot of interesting music ahead for you, including Daniel Herskedal and Lana Del Rey, but let's start with Yethel from the album After the Chaos. This is Brown Rain.

What a gorgeous tune from an amazing group, Pentangle. They were definitely one of the leading bands in folk music in the 1960s and 70s. Out of England, they included guitarist John Renbourn and Bert Jansch, bassist Danny Thompson, percussionist Terry Cox, and singer Jackie McShee. This is from their 1969 album, Basket of Light, and we heard Like Wake Dirge, which is an old English tune about the soul's journey from earth to purgatory. And we're going to be hearing Danny Thompson a little bit later in today's show. Before Pentangle, the Royal Arctic Institute, off the album From Coma to Catharsis, and Daniel Herskedal before that. He's the Norwegian tuba player I mentioned, but this song definitely featured the voice of Emily Nicholas. It's from the album Out of the Fog. It's called Out Here. The Time Travelers of the Harmonic Interval before that, and we also heard Lana Del Rey making a nod to the Wim Wenders film Paris, Texas, from her album Did You Know That There's a Tunnel Under Ocean Boulevard. And that features a sample from a simile, actually not his voice, but the piano from one of his tunes, and Yaffle up at the top. Coming up in the next half hour, I've got Kramer and Bob Boylan. It's all ahead as Echoes continues from PRX. Did you know about the Echoes app? It's a way you can hear all kinds of music from the Echoes soundscape. 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

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You're hearing Echoes from PRX, and I'm John DiLiberto. Coming up, we're going to be hearing David Sylvian, just a heartbreaking tune. But first, here's M83 from the latest album, Fantasy. This is Us and the Rest.

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Doesn't get any more beautiful than that. David Sylvian with Orpheus from the album Secrets of the Beehive, going back to about 1987, I think. And that piece included Ryuichi Sakamoto on piano, Danny Thompson from Pentangle on bass, Mark Isham on trumpet, and a really nice orchestral arrangement by Brian Gascoigne. And the whole album is incredible. One of many great albums that David Sylvian did, but then he went off into some very, very avant-garde territory after this. That came out of Bob Boylan, 8 Degrees from the album Brick Walls and Blue Skies. What a pretty track that was. And M83 up at the top. Coming up, I've got music from No One. That's the name of the group, No One. If you think you missed something I played on the show today, you can locate in the playlist. That's at echoes.org. That's also where you can find out about the Echoes CD of the Month Club. We pick out great albums every single month and send them to members of the club who help support Echoes in a really big way. You can join them in getting great music and helping us by going to echoes.org. And speaking of Echoes CDs of the Month, here's one of them from April. This is Heather Woods Broderick from the album Labyrinth, a song called I Want to Go.

0: from the compilation called Cosmic Vibrations, Volume 4, No One, with Unsaid. No One is N-O-W-U-N. Kramer before that, Stars Will Die Tonight, from the album Music for Films, edited by Moths, and Heather Woods Broderick, up at the top from her April CD of the month, Labyrinth. I'm John DiLibretto. Thank you so much for being with me in this hour of Echoes today. Jeff Town is the producer of the show. 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
0: Ride the current of a slow flow echoes. In this all-instrumental show, we'll hear music from Lina Natalia. The Chicago-based pianist is creating ambient piano works on her new album, Hidden Treasures. We'll also hear Ava Waves from the new collection, Piano Days, Volume 2. I'm John DiLibretto, and it's coming up on Echoes from PRX.

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I'm John DiLiberto, and you're hearing Echoes from PRX. Coming up in this hour, I've got Lisa Gerard and one of her current collaborators, Marcello De Francisi, from their album Exodia. And we're going to hear Lucinda Chua from her release Yeon. Cellist David Darling left us in early 2021, but another cellist, Hans Christian, has resurrected him, creating an album of virtual duets with the late ambient chamber music pioneer.

Hans Christian and David Darling from Ocean Dreaming Ocean. We swim through it this hour on Echoes. Here's William Orbit from his EP Starbeam.

You're hearing echoes from PRX, and I'm John DiLiberto. Coming up, I've got Secret Sky, a group that features singer and cellist Caroline Lavelle. A lot of cellos on today's show, including Lucinda Chua, who will be in the middle of this set. But starting us off is Eric Hilton from his solo album, Present, Past, and Future. This is a track that features Brian Jackson. He was the percussionist with Gil Scott-Heron for many, many years. This is Something for Bird.

Secret Sky, Firabata, from the album called Opium, and that came out of WMD with Nowhere from Deliquesce. Lucinda Chua before that, just a beautiful tune called Echo, and I'm not playing it just because it has that title. It's from her album called Yeom, one of my favorite albums recently. Feverkin before that, with Element and Moderate, and up at the top, Eric Hilton, tune called Something for Bird, and I think the bird is a trumpeter. Donald Byrd. Coming up in the next half hour of Echoes, I've got music from Depeche Mode and Gustavo Santaolalla. It's all ahead as Echoes continues from PRX. Did you know about the Echoes app? It's a way you can hear all kinds of music from the Echoes soundscape. 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

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You're hearing Echoes from PRX, and I'm John DiLibretto. I've got Lisa Gerard coming up, but first, let's hear David Darling and Hans Christian. David, of course, left us in very early 2021, but Hans Christian has taken some of his improvisations that weren't released and then rearranged them for other instruments, as well as Hans Christian's own cello. The album is called Ocean, Dreaming Ocean, and this is Seven Veils.

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From the album Exodia, Lisa Gerrard and Marcello Di Francisi, Fallen, the name of that track. That came out of Kyrie by Orchestra Indigo from his album Requiem. And that came out of music from the soundtrack to The Last of Us. Gustavo Santaolalla wrote and played most of that, but this track was actually done by Jessica Mazin, a cover of Depeche Mode's tune Never Let Me Down Again, quite a different version from the original. And up at the top, David Darling and Hans Christian's Seven Veils from the album Ocean, Dreaming Ocean. Coming up, I've got music by Tayo Ray. You can get a playlist for today's Echoes on our website. That's at echoes.org, and I'll have links to all this great music that you're hearing. Once again, that is at echoes.org. It's also where you can check out Echoes Online, our streaming subscription music service, and a way you can hear the show 24 hours a day on demand. Just go to echoes.org, find out about Echoes Online. And speaking of Depeche Mode, here they are themselves, but this is from their brand new album called Memento Mori. This is Before We Drown.

Tyo Ray, a really cool album called Visitor, Quantum, the name of that track. Tyo Ray is actually Saul Stokes. And before that, Depeche Mode with Before We Drown from their latest, Memento Mori. I'm John DiLiberto, thank you for being with me in this hour of Echoes today. Jeff Towns, the producer of the show. 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

Lana Del Rey takes a walk to Wim Wenders' Paris, Texas, when we hear a track from her album with a very long title. And we're also going to hear something from Heather Woods Broderick from her album Labyrinth, the Echoes CD of the month for April. That's coming up in the next hour of Echoes from PRX.

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0: That's a brand new song from 11-time Grammy Award winner Brandi Carlile, Life on the Run. Yeah, cool new song written with Aaron Dessner and produced by Brandi, Aaron, and Andrew Watt. And that song finds Brandi turning inward with a renewed sense of discovery and adventure. That release also coincides with the launch of a new partnership between Brandi and the National Park Foundation, the nation's most trusted way for people to support national parks, to raise critical funds to preserve and protect these cherished places across the country. And the partnership also includes a collaboration with Brandi's Looking Out Foundation. She has her Echoes Through the Canyon Festival going on this weekend at the Gorge Amphitheater. And $1 from every ticket sold will be donated to the National Park Foundation. This weekend's going to feature performances from the Indigo Girls, Bonnie Raitt, I'm With Her, Sarah Bareilles, the High Women, and many others. 97.7 and 106.1 EXT. 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And I think that's just so cool what Brandy's doing. You go, Brandi. Dave Michaels, hey there, good morning, back with you again on this finally Friday. Finally, right? Weekend right around the bend. Been a long week, short work week for most, right? But these short work weeks feel like you're working, what, 8 days a week, Ringo? But yeah, the weekend right around the bend. Forecast as well. Noontime today, we're going to visit for a little bit in our studio with Americana Roots Rockers, the Steel Wheels, band all the way from the Blue Ridge Mountains of Virginia, in our studio, chatting for a little bit and playing us some songs right there. Noontime, live at EXT with the Steel Wheels. Stay right there. I've got Nilsson coming up, Beth Bambara, Richie Havens this hour, Dawes, Courtney Marie Andrews, Al Wilson, and local Pominator Jeff Sun with a brand new one. Parked, unused, taking up space. 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
0: All right, you ready to go? Let's go. Cassius Culpepper right around the bend. The Alabama-born Navy veteran's going to be making a return to the 518, opening up for Jelly Roll, that's back on Thursday, June 18th. And there just might be a very special EXT listening party with Cassius that you could be in front of and invited to. All right, keep listening for more details. He's coming up after this band. Now, I know she's not listening, but this may be her favorite song. My fellow EXT host, Joyce Jackie, on Sunday. This is the song that introduced her, made her fall in love with Mike, Tony, and Phil.

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Jeff, a prominent bassist, singer-songwriter from the ALB. He's been a fixture in several local 5-1-8 bands, including the Hawthorns, the Lazy Sons, the Last Conspirators, and Danil. Al Wilson, before Jeff, was Show and Tell. And Cassius Culpepper back there, Alabama-born Navy veteran, man of his word from Act One, his debut album, which dropped in January. And he dropped by our TV studios back in December, played us some songs, and we chatted with him. You can check him out, see what he's all about. He is the real deal on demand at our website, wextradio.org. And on our YouTube channel, WEXT Radio on YouTube. Cash is going to be back in the 518 on Thursday, June 18th, opening up for the Roll, Jelly Roll, at Saratoga Performing Arts Center. And we just might have a very special EXT listening party for you to attend. Keep listening for more details. Yeah, Nielsen Schmielsen. Here's Nielsen from 71 on EXT.

0: Those guys are starting up a tour tomorrow night in Denver, Colorado. They are going to be making their way to Saratoga, California, the end of June. And they will be up in Burlington playing Grace Potter's Grand Point North Festival September 19th. Dawes, From a Window Seat, from Stories Don't End. 97.7 and 106.1 EXT. It's 5:32 now. Dave Michaels, hey there. Good morning. Great to be back here with you. It is a finally Friday, right? Finally. Weekend right around the bend. I've also got King Tef from the 802 around the bend. Lucius coming up. The brand new one from Jesse Malin. And a classic from Richie Havens. We'll see a slight chance of afternoon showers today. High near 72 degrees. Showers likely cloudy, 48 tonight. Partly sunny, 63 tomorrow. And mostly sunny, 74 Sunday.
1: In many ways, we felt like this album was a full culmination of what we've been doing for 20 years. There's some sounds on it that are as rootsy and acoustic as we've ever been. There's some sounds on it that are as rock and roll as we've ever been. And we got to record it all kind of in our backyard back in the Shenandoah Valley in Virginia. And all of that just felt like us really becoming us.
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0: All right. Hey, next week, Belmont on Broadway, right? And next Saturday, June 6th, the 158th running of the Grade 1 Belmont Stakes at Saratoga Racecourse. But remember last year, Gin Blossoms took over Broadway in Saratoga. Next Wednesday, June 3rd, Vertical Horizon and Fits in the Tantrums will take over the streets. And I've got something from Gin Blossoms for you coming up. Classic from Richie Havens after this one. Brand new music out of our discovery bin from Beth Bambara. Here's Not Enough on EXT.

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What? Who? Where? Brooklyn's Lucius, Next to Normal, from Second Nature, their album produced by Brandi Carlile and Dave Cobb, and Hollywood Forever, the brand new one from Jesse Malin, right before that, on WEXT Radio. Dave Michael is keeping you company until 10. Next Saturday, final running of the Belmont as Saratoga Racecourse, the 158th running of the Grade 1 Belmont. You going to go? How about Belmont on Broadway next Wednesday? Vertical Horizon and Pits in the Tantrums will take over the road. Last year's performers, Gin Blossoms, coming up after the 802's King Tough on EXT.

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0: There's Death Cab for Cutie, Riptides from I Built You a Tower. Ben Gibbard and the guys. Their upcoming 11th album is out 1 week from today. 97.7 and 106.1 EXT. Listener supported roots and rock. All right, 6:04 now. Dave Michaels, your host until 10 on this finally Friday. Final Friday of the month as well, right? Time just flying by. Slow down time. Great to be back here with you. Something I can play for you. Reach out, Dave at WEXTradio.org. Blue Sky at WEXT Dave. Set the controls for the Heart of the Sun. I've got Pink Floyd from 68 on the way. The latest from Father John Misty. Girl Sweet Voiced, Boz Skaggs. 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
0: All right, stay right there. I've got the famed LA punk band X and Girl Sweet Voiced after this one from Boz Skaggs. Sing along to this one if you know it. I'm going to join in on the chorus. Whoa, whoa, whoa.

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There's a brand new song from Mary Lee Ruin, local 518 singer-songwriter, right here on WEXT Radio, your home for local music in the Capital Region. Burning House of Love from X, and Tonight from Girl Sweet Voiced, a song built upon a looped line from Joni Mitchell's California. You believe that's a dulcimer in there, Joni's instrument of choice. Joni approved the usage of that loop in that song. All right, stay right there. Father John Misty coming up after we set the controls for The Heart of the Sun. From 1968's A Saucer Full of Secrets, here's Pink Floyd on EXT.

0: There she is, the magnificent, the one and only Lucinda Williams, Burning Bridges from Down Where the Spirit Meets the Bone. The Old Law from Father John Misty before that, 97.7 and 106.1 EXT. All right, 6:33 now with Dave Michaels, your host until 10 on this finally Friday. Finally, right? Oh yeah, weekend right around the bend. It's been a short work week for most, but doesn't it feel like these short work weeks, they feel longer than the typical five? Is it just me? Thanks for joining me here today. We'll see a slight chance of afternoon showers in the capital region today. Increasing clouds with a high near 72 degrees. Showers tonight, overnight low 48. Partly sunny 63 tomorrow. And mostly sunny 74 Sunday. Come on. I've got Sheryl Crow on the way. Donna will take you to Disneyland. I've got the Band of Heathens, Meek, David Gray, Happy Landing, and a whole lot more. 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
0: All right, 6:34 now, and we're under 5.5 hours away from visiting with Americana Roots Rockers, the Steel Wheels, in our studio, all the way from the Blue Ridge Mountains of Virginia, today at noontime, live at EXT. Stay right there. Sheryl Crow, Happy Landing, and David Gray coming up after this morning's Stax Sunrise. And a great tune I picked out here for us on this finally Friday morning. This female soul group from Detroit, Hot Sauce, from 1971. I'll Kill a Brick About My Man on EXT.

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Sheryl Crow on WEXT Radio. Happy Landing before that, the band out of Oxford, Mississippi. We heard Machines. And this year's love, David Gray from his White Ladder album going back to 1998. All right, stay right there. Donna is going to take us to Disneyland after Meek on EXT.

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0: Mumford & Sons with Chris Stapleton on Here from Prize Fighter, the guy's brand new album. They're out on the road right now, and their tour is going to take them to Fenway Park in Boston June 22nd. Now, I just might wait and see if someone will stream that show for me so I can watch it for free. Tickets, they start at $117, which I guess is about average. The going rate for a concert ticket these days, but those tickets can reach, get this, up to $8,324 for a seat. That's not even a luxury box or something like that for that show. That's sort of like a ticket for what? The home opener for the Bills at their new Highmark Stadium this fall. 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I digress. 7:04, Dave Michaels with you on a finally Friday, final Friday of the month. Great to be back here with you. I'm Trust Rubbing off to a great start here today. I've got three from the Fab Four for free coming up. Breakfast with the Beatles. 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
0: All right, stick around. I'll play you the brand new one from Beck right after this. You remember Jeff Spicoli? Of course you do, from Fast Times at Ridgemont High. All I need are some tasty waves, a cool buzz, and I'm fine. Well, we got to update that line here this morning. All I need are some tasty waves, a cool buzz, and love, and I'm fine. Here's Sam Phillips on EXT.

That's a brand new song called American Gods from Katie Gallagher, local Fabinator, right here on WEXT Radio, your home for local music in the Capital Region. Catch Katie out tonight. She's performing at Center Street Pub in Schenectady from 6 until 8 p.m. And tomorrow, Troy Farmer's Market, Monument Square Park from noon until 2. All right, who's hungry? Me. All right, we've got three to fill you up now. Three long songs on Breakfast with the Beatles, picked out by my sous chef, Mark DiMartino. We'll begin with this one from the White Album.

We brought the Beatles to America. Now, they can't be with us in person on our show December 10th, but they sent this cablegram from London, and I'd like to read it to you. Dear Ed, winter has come once again to our Great Britain. We sit by our fires warming our feet. Stop, we send all love to you and everyone looking in. We are happy to be on your show, you too. Stop, have a beautiful Christmas and a sincere New Year. Love, the Beatles. Now, is signed by John Lennon, Paul McCartney, Ringo Starr, and George Harrison. But tonight, although they can't be here, here are the Beatles on film.

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1: Road, brand new one from Ringo Starr, title track to his 22nd album, just released the end of April. Wrapping up this morning's breakfast with the Beatles. Exit 97.7 and 106.1 EXT. It's a great song and a great album there from Ringo. You ought to check out the video for that song, Long, Long Road, on YouTube. It's a road trip through his life. It's a fun one. Paul's The Long and Winding Road before that from Let It Be Naked, removing Phil Spector's over-the-top production, inspired by the beauty of Scotland, as well as other more personal influences, such as the anguish over the impending breakup of the Beatles and the direction of Paul's life in general at that moment. And Long, Long, Long off the White Album way back there, inspired by both Bob Dylan's Sad-Eyed Lady of the Lowlands and the band's music from Big Pink. George actually visited them both in Woodstock in November 1968. And there you go. I told you there were going to be some long songs, all picked out this morning by my sous chef, Mark DiMartino. Thanks, Mark. Great hearing from you. That'll do it for us for today and for this week. We'll pause for the weekend and come together again Monday morning, same Dave time, same Dave channel. I'm Dave Michaels, your head chef and bottle washer. Reach out if there's something I can play for you. 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
1: But what's that, Spicoli? All I need are some tasty waves, a cool buzz, and some EXT tunes. Well, we can deliver on that. Check out that weather forecast. We'll see a slight chance of afternoon showers today. High near 72 degrees. Showers tonight, overnight low 48. Partly sunny 63 tomorrow. And mostly sunny 74 Sunday, Sunday, Sunday. Duck, Duck, Goose on the way. They're going to be playing in Saratoga this July. They've got a brand new album that's dropping next month. Well, a couple of weeks from now. They're in this next set. We'll begin with this one called Tommy's Song, brand new from Nathaniel Rateliff on EXT.

that's a great one from Austin rocker Emily Wolf, called Dead in Luck from The Blowback, her album from 2023. And Good to Be Goose from Big Modern, brand new album is dropping June 12th. Good to Be in Town, playing Saratoga Performing Arts Center July 3rd and 4th. 97.7 and 106.1 EXT. All right, Royal Otis after Joe Pernice with Norman Blake. Norman from Teenage Fan Club on this song called I'd Rather Look Away on EXT.

0: Aw, we love you, Grace. Love that brand new song, Love Me Not, Grace Potter. Brand new album is dropping in August called Trespasser. And Grace's Grand Point North Festival returns to Waterfront Park in Burlington, Vermont this September with Grace and her band, Portugal the Man, The Devil Makes Three, Dawes, Trampled by Turtles, Dark Star Orchestra, and many others. 97.7 and 106.1 EXT, listener-supported and completely commercial-free. It's 8:04 now. Dave Michaels keeping you company until 10 on this finally Friday. Good morning. Trust dropping off to a great start here today. Final Friday of the month. Stay right there. I've got Roseway on the way, local Fibonator, plus Graham Parker, TTB, Yonder Mountain String Band, Ray LaMontagne, and a whole lot more. 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
0: And we're what? Just under 4 hours away now from our next Live at EXT guest in our studio, the Steel Wheels, the Americana roots rockers all the way from the Blue Ridge Mountains of Virginia, in our studio today performing some songs. Don't miss them. Noontime, the Steel Wheels, Live at EXT. Oh, the wheels keep on turning. I've got TTB coming up after these guys. Dave Navarro from Jane's Addiction in this band for one hot minute. In fact, that's the name of the album here from 95. Chili Peppers, Aeroplane on EXT.

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0: Oh, he's so supernova, isn't he? Ray LaMontagne. Title track to his album from 2014 right there. You know, his vast catalog spans 9 full-length records, chart-topping radio singles, and a Grammy win in addition to multiple Grammy nominations. This year will prove to be an exciting one for Ray and Ray fans as he heads out on the road celebrating his first full-length album, Trouble, playing the album in its entirety as well as songs from across his catalog. His tour takes him to Syracuse and Springfield, Mass. This September. All right, it's 8:35 now. Dave Michaels, so supernova to be here with you on a finally Friday. Finally, right? Weekend right around the bend. Also got new stuff from the Strokes and Houndmouth right around the bend. We'll see a slight chance of afternoon showers today. Increasing clouds with a high near 72 degrees. Showers likely, cloudy 48 tonight. Partly sunny 63 tomorrow. And mostly sunny 74 Sunday. 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
2: All right, stay right there. The brand new one from Houndmouth, right after Jerry and the Guys. Here we go, Dawn of the Dead, and this one from Shakedown Street on EXT.

There's a hot new tune out of our Discovery Bin from Licka Lee called Lucky Again from The After Party, Licka Lee's brand new album, co-written with Bjorn Yitling, Peter Bjorn and John. Tiger Blood, Hound Mouth, before that, Rawr, from their brand new album, Lordy. Oh, Lordy. Stay right here. I'm Dave Michaels. Here we go. Brand new stuff from Julian Casablancas and The Strokes. 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

0: Casey Musgraves, Returning Home to the Middle of Nowhere. That album title there comes from an actual sign in her town of Golden, Texas, proclaiming it as the middle of nowhere. Dry spell, that song, she says, is about the longest period in her adult life where she was on her own. 97.7 and 106.1 EXT. Listener-supported roots and rock. 9.04 now. Dave Michaels keeping you company until 10 on this finally Friday. Good morning. Stay right there. I've got the Fifth Beatle, Billy Preston on the way. Brand new one from the Glimmer Twins, plus Kelsey Lou, Rhea Curley, local 518, and a whole lot more. 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
0: All right, stay right there. I'm going to play you the brand new one from the Glimmer Twins. Coming up, Mick and Keith and the Guys. Foreign Tongues, the upcoming 25th album from the Rolling Stones. It's coming out July 10th. Produced by Andrew Watt, the album features guest contributions from Sir Paul McCartney, Steve Winwood, Robert Smith, and Chad Smith. It'll also feature a song recorded with Charlie Watts prior to his death. It's coming up after the Cardigans on EXT.

There you go. Rhea Curley, local 518 singer, songwriter, pianist with Thank God for You. Her and Chuck Lamb, they're so good. If you haven't seen them, this might be a great opportunity. Take a day off and head out to Rochester on Monday, June 22nd. Rhea and Chuck Lamb, they're going to be performing at the Rochester International Jazz Festival. And they've got their Curly Lamb New Soul Jazz Collab performing. Pretty cool. Two sets on that Monday, June 22nd at 6 and 10 p.m. 97.7 and 106.1 EXT. All right, let's get into this. Brand new music out of our discovery bin from Kelsey Liu. 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

0: There's REM from 86 and the infamous String Dusters, Dancing on the Moon, from their latest album, 2020. 97.7 and 106.1 EXT. It's 9:34 now. You got Dave hanging out with you until 10. Laura Grant's coming up at the top of the hour. Still to come, I've got Noah Kahn, Josh Ritter, Tift Merritt, and a double shot from The Clash. 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
0: All right, let's check out the weather forecast. Where is that? There we go. See a slight chance of afternoon showers today. Increasing clouds. Highs right around 72 degrees today. Showers likely cloudy tonight. Overnight low 48. Partly sunny 63 tomorrow. And mostly sunny 74 Sunday. We've got Noah Kahn from his The Great Divide album. After a double shot from The Clash on EXT.

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Thanks for tuning in.

Josh Ritter on WEXT. Noah Kahan before that with Doors. And a double shot from The Clash back there. Dave Michaels just about out of time for now. Aww. I'll be back with you Monday morning beginning at 5. Yay! You stay put. Laura Grant's coming up at the top of the hour. And we've got the Steel Wheels on live at EXT at noontime today. Hope you have a fantastic day and a great weekend. Stay put. I've got a couple more for you. Joe Cocker from 74. After this one, brand new from Tift Merritt, Someone to Watch the Band with Me at EXT. See ya.

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0: Cassius Culpepper on WEXT, making us believe. That's off his debut album, Act One. 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Exit 97.7 and 106.1 WEXT. I'm Laura Grant. Happy Friday, everybody. It is May 29th. We are at the end of May. If you've never heard that song by Michael Bublé, check it out. Lots of great music on the way. 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
0: If you are just tuning in, I want to say a big thank you to you for turning that dial to WEXT Radio, because this is where you leave regular radio behind. 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

Music discovery from August Pontier, Everywhere Isn't Texas. The title track of their latest album, How Gorgeous Is Their Voice? Rhiannon Giddens ahead of that, The Ballad of Sally Ann. I love that song so, so much. I love Rhiannon's voice. And Modest Mouse back there, Picking Dragon's Pockets. A favorite song of mine off their new album, An Eraser and a Maze, which is coming out on June 5th. Had the pleasure of listening to that album before its release date. It is fantastic. On the way, I've got Wilco, the latest from Johnny Blue Skies and the Dark Clouds. Shh, it's Sturgill Simpson. Don't tell him I said so. But first, here's a classic from REO Speedwagon.

0: Oh, I just love Wilco, don't you? Falling apart right now. They played at last year's Outlaw Fest. And if you want to see Outlaw Fest this year, it's happening on August 30th at Spec. If you want tickets, you know what to do. Johnny Blue Skies and the Dark Clouds, Situation. That's off the new album, Mutiny After Midnight. Johnny Blue Skies and the Dark Clouds are hitting up New York on October 16th. If you want to see them in person, head on over to their website. And REO Speedwagon started us off with that classic, Time for Me to Fly. Time for me to fly onto some new music. It's coming up soon. I've got The Firm. I also have the latest from His Golden Messenger and the latest single from local 518 powerhouse, Shannon Taya.
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1: 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I'm Laura Grant. Here's that new single from local 518er Shannon Taya I was teasing. This is Human on WEXT Radio.

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Florence and the Machine, Sympathy Magic. It's off the latest album, Everybody Scream. Oh, I think we're screaming. Oh, trust me. On this timeline, we are screaming. His Golden Messenger ahead of that, in the middle of it, off the new album, I'm People. And Shannon Taya started us off with that new single, Human. If you want to see Shannon in person, make sure you check out her set at Pine Bush Nature Walk from 4 to 7 today in Albany. And she'll be playing the Glens Falls T-shirt Factory on the Metroland stage on June 4th. Make sure you follow her on social media on Instagram at Shannon Taya. On the way, I've got Soul Coughing, Mark Broussard, but first, for the love of the song, here's Joby Riccio.

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0: Brandi Carlile with a new single, Life on the Run. I am loving that Brandi is putting out so much new music of her own. You know, she's been such a companion artist to so many over the last few years, and now she's putting out new music of hers. I'm so happy about it. Soul Coughing ahead of that, Circles, and Joby Riccio started us off with Love of the Song. It's off her new album, Face the Feeling. If you have love of the songs we play on WEXT, can you support the station that brings you this fabulous music? 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
4: So much great music on the way. I've got a new single from Suki Waterhouse, Back in Love. It is off her new album, Loveland, which is coming out in July. She's also going on tour. I'll talk to you about that in just a bit. But first, Joni Mitchell, A Case of You on WEXT.

Curious Comet of the Local 518 with Again and Again. It is off their latest album, Authentic Earth. Make sure you follow Curious Comet on Instagram to keep up with all their goings on at Curious Comet Music. Billy Strings ahead of that, Know It All, and Suki Waterhouse in that set, Back in Love. It's the latest single off her new album, Loveland, which is coming out on July 22nd, and that is when she is kicking off her tour, her Loveland tour. She's going to be stopping by New York on September 22nd to play Radio City Music Hall. Head to her website for ticket info. On the way, I've got Boy and Bear, the latest from Mitski, but first, Bob Dylan, Gonna Change My Way of Thinking.

awesome.

0: Southern Sun, Boy and Bear on WEXT Radio. I could use some Southern Sun just about now. Mitski ahead of that, Where's My Phone? The most relatable song title I can think of. I'm always looking for my phone. It's off the new album, Nothing's About to Happen to Me. And Bob Dylan started us off with that classic, Gonna Change My Way of Thinking. Sometimes we all need to do that. On the way, I've got Alison Krauss and Union Station. Ooh, they got a show coming up in the 518. I'll tell you about that in just a bit.
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0: 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I'm Laura Grant. 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

0: Hey, babe, you want a boogie? 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Boogie, woogie, woogie with me. We can boogie over here. We can boogie over there. Come on, babe, we can boogie everywhere. Hey, babe, you want a boogie? 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Hey, babe, you want a boogie? Boogie, woogie, woogie with me. We can boogie in the house. 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A boogie, woogie, woogie with me. 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A boogie, woogie, woogie with me. Hey, babe, you want a boogie? A boogie, woogie, woogie with me. We can boogie in the living room, boogie in the den. Come on, baby, let's do it all again. Hey, babe, you want a boogie? A boogie, woogie, woogie with me. Boogie, woogie, woogie with me.
1: John Hartford on WEXT with Boogie. Devin Gilfillian ahead of that. Hold on, Hourglass. It's off his new album, Time Will Tell. That's coming out on June 26th. Can't wait for that. And Alison Krauss and Union Station back there. Baby, now that I've found you. Alison Krauss and Union Station are coming to Albany on July 22nd with special guest Theo Lawrence. If you want tickets, head on over to our website. On the way, more great music. I've got Lucinda Williams, Snail Mail's latest, but first, let's get in the middle of it with Mount Joy.

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1: All right. Thank you, everybody. Thank you very much. We appreciate your support. Are you ready? 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
3: The Steel Wheels are here.
2: Hey, guys.
3: How's it going?
2: Good to have you here. A lot of folks, in especially artists, get labeled as the hardest working in whatever, right? In the music biz or whatever. You guys actually might be the hardest working. Do you stop touring? I like, your tour list goes on and on and on and on.
4: Yeah, our bio on our social media says on tour always. No, but we try to keep it pretty manageable. You know, we tour throughout the year, but we'll tour in, you know, 1 or 2 week chunks and then get home to families.
2: Yeah, but then when you go home to families, you also go home to run a festival.
3: Yeah.
2: So, like, you didn't get enough touring, you had to do that, right?
3: That's the best part of the year. We get to stay put, and the touring comes to us. It's a beautiful time, yeah.
2: And that's the Red Wing Roots Music Festival. It's actually coming up in June, right?
3: That's right. June 20th, the weekend of June 20th this year. It's 3 days. It's been an amazing thing to be a part of. We helped start it, and we're the host band, so we're there every year. At this point, it feels like it's like a party that we get to just be a part of. We feel like it's kind of beyond our wildest expectations. But this year, the Wood Brothers will be there, S.G. Goodman, Lucius, there's many. The Beths, it's an amazing lineup, and we're really, really excited about it.
2: Now, do you guys curate that, or are you guys the ones that help pick
3: We have a team that really helps an awful lot. We're always handing our list of bands we'd love to see, but it's, you know...
4: We're the brain trust.
3: Yeah.
2: Let's talk about this new album. You have been around for 20 years, and you put out your 9th album, and this is the album you call The Steel Wheels?
3: That's right. Mm-hmm. Exactly. Well, yeah.
2: What's that all about?
3: I like to keep you guessing. Well, yeah, in many ways, we felt like this album was a full culmination of what we've been doing for 20 years. There's some sounds on it that are as rootsy and acoustic as we've ever been. There's some sounds on it that are as rock and roll as we've ever been. And we got to record it all kind of in our backyard back in the Shenandoah Valley in Virginia. And all of that just felt like us really becoming us. We talked about it for a while, and yeah, we brought up the exact thing you're sort of alluding to, of like, what band puts out their self-titled record 20 years in? But it also felt really right. The timing felt right, the material felt right, and we hope people also feel like it feels right.
2: It just came out in the spring,
3: yes.
2: So it's really cool. How's the reception been so far?
3: It's been great.
2: Yeah.
3: You know, I think being a band that's been out there a while and we have a lot of material, people come to shows wanting to hear the stuff they already know. And so it's always a little bit of a, you know, the bar keeps getting higher for how much new material our audience is going to tolerate because they want to hear that thing they heard 2 years ago, 6 years ago, whatever. But it really feels like people have been excited about the new material. And that makes us excited, continues us wanting to write more and keep recording.
2: When you guys first started out, you were probably a little, would you say you were a little bit more of a string band then?
5: Yes.
2: Yeah? Yeah, yes.
5: Absolutely. Yeah, we played and sang around one mic and, you know, so it was very much a acoustic outfit at that point.
2: Now drums in here?
5: For the past decade, yeah.
2: Yeah, yeah.
5: Yeah, and so it's been great.
2: A little different.
5: Well, yeah.
2: Than the beginning.
5: Yeah, definitely a little bit different.
2: So it's a really great sound. How would you guys say the evolution happened?
3: Mm.
2: And was it intentional? I mean, what were you looking to do?
3: You know, Eric and Jay and I have been in the band from the very beginning. I think when we first started adding more layers of percussion in the studio, and then Kevin joined the band and joined us on the road, it actually just kind of felt like an extension of what we had been hearing in our own heads. It was just up until that time, we could only do what we could do with the instruments in our hands. But there was always a lot of rhythmic stuff we wanted to be playing with and different styles we wanted to be playing with. But now with Kevin on stage, it just like enables us to build that out in such a more fully accomplished way. And so, yeah, it felt like a pretty normal and obvious extension of what we were doing to us. I don't know. We never had like this plan of, you know, 7-8 years in, maybe we'll start thinking drums, but but it didn't feel like a huge leap for us.
4: Yeah, and I always say that we follow the songs, and Trent's our main songwriter and lyricist, and, you know, we're always excited about the new songs that are being created and what does this song need to make it its fullest realization. Yeah, that has taken us a lot of different places, and, you know, you can't help but change, so you just kind of guide that change along.
2: All right, we're live at EXT with the Steel Wheels. Why don't we hear a couple songs?
3: Great.
2: This first one is the single that we've been playing for a bit. It's a cool tune. Go Back. You want to say anything about it?
3: Yeah. I mean, it is the lead-off track of the record. And like I said, it's about a little bit about the mixed bag of going back home, or the questions about can you ever go back. So here you go.

0: We're live at EXT with the Steel Wheels, and I love that song, Easy. I'm so glad. I was going to ask you to play it, and then I was like, I don't want to do that. Whatever you guys want to play is great. And then when you said you were going to play it, I'm like, oh, I'm so excited. I love that song. It's so beautiful. What a relief. Where's that come from?
1: It's sort of playing with some of the notions of how we're in this time where theoretically everything is at our fingertips, and everything is so much easier than generations before. And yet, we can feel more overwhelmed than ever before. We can feel more isolated than ever before. And what is that all about? There's some lines about friction in there, and I think there's been some great writing about the importance of friction for humans and for our experience in the world. And if everything is just smooth and easy, is that really what we need? That's, I would say, the starting point of that song. Hmm.
0: Your lyrics seem to be a bit existential. where do the ideas come from?
1: I mean, I feel really lucky. I'm Trent. I'm the main lyricist for the band, and I feel really lucky that I get to sort of write from wherever I'm at. I write loads of songs. Some of those find their way onto records. Sometimes these guys sort of catch me before I put something out that's just not worth putting out. But I get to create from wherever I'm at. So it's just the world I see, and it's often the way I'm processing that world. So it comes out in a pretty existential way a lot of times, and it's a great experience for me to bring it to the band and see what resonates with these guys that I really love and trust. And that's been a recipe that's gotten us this far.
2: Something cool about having a 20-year arc as a band is to see, like, oh, this is what these guys were feeling in, you know, in their 30s and you're now in their 40s or whatever it may be.
1: Yeah.
0: You guys are very active on social media. Mm. And one of the things I just love on social media is showing us that you're repairing your car and your trailer. Is that one of the most fun parts of touring?
1: What do you say, Eric?
2: No. It usually means something went wrong, but, It can open you up to just the kindness of folks. We've had people along the road, you know, all along the way. When you're out touring in a van, it can feel like you're kind of just, at the whims of the elements and just out on the road by yourself. But there, man, we've met so many amazing people that have been our support over the years. Mm-hmm. It's truly an honor to be able to do what we do.
0: Well, I love watching. It was fun.
2: We're fiercely independent. That means we have to do everything ourselves.
0: I was thinking it was maybe a second career down the road. You know,
1: those are some of the secrets of the music industry these days, though, is that we do all have to have many, many trades under our belts, right? There's graphic designers in this room. There's mixers and mastering engineers, and there's mechanics.
0: That's fantastic.
1: It's all the things.
0: That's fantastic. So folks should follow you guys on social media. It's a lot of fun. The Steel Wheels, and then also maybe check out the Red Wing Roots.
1: RedWingRoots.com is where people can buy tickets. If you've ever wondered what it might be like to be hanging out in the Shenandoah Valley and be around a great group of people to listen to some amazing music outdoors, that's your festival.
0: Thanks, guys, for coming by.
1: Thanks for having us.
3: Thank you.
0: Cold Call. You want to say anything about this one?
1: No, let's let it sing. This one's called Cold Call.

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3: 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On the way, we've got our Friday Fish Fry coming up, the latest from local 518er Simon Elijah off his new album. But first, let's hum along and dance with Rare Earth.

And there was our Friday fish fry. Shout out to my favorite fish fan on the planet, my friend Amanda. Amanda, that one was for you. We're going to be at concerts this summer, so when you see her with her knitting, make sure you stop and say hi. Simon Elijah of the Local 518 before that with Nameless, the title track of his new album, which came out on the 22nd. And Simon is on his Nameless tour. He's going all over the place. But you can catch him back in the 518 when he plays the Songwriter Showcase in Saratoga Springs on June 30th. Make sure you follow him on Instagram to keep up with all his goings on at Simon Elijah Music. On the way, I've got the Beatles, the latest from Alexa Ray Joel. But first, here's new music from Death Cab for Cutie.

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0: Just love me some Beatles. Come together. That's what we need to do nowadays, is come together in our communities. Alexa Rae Joel ahead of that, Heavy Eyes. That's off her new album, Tales from a Winding Tower. And Death Cab for Cutie started us off with Riptides. It's off their new album, I Built You a Tower. I just had a preview listen of that entire album that is coming out on June 5th, and it is fantastic. Cannot wait for you guys to listen to that.
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1: 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I'm Laura Grant. There is nothing like being alive. Here's Melissa Etheridge on WEXT.

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0: Just love that track from the new Mumford & Sons album, Prize Fighter. That was Here, featuring Chris Stapleton. I'm super excited that Mumford & Sons is coming to MSG from August 11th to the 13th. I'm going to see them one of those dates. On the way, more great music. 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
0: So much great music on the way. I've got local 518er Red Lennon with a new single. Also, the latest from Sam Fender and Olivia Dean. But first, we're going less than zero with Elvis Costello.

Local 518er Red Lennon on WEXT with that new single, Fugue State. Make sure you follow Red Lennon on Instagram at Red Lennon Music to keep up with all their goings on. John Butler Trio ahead of that, Better Than. And Sam Fender and Olivia Dean back there, Rein Me In. Love that song. It's off Sam's new album, People Watching. I've become such a Sam Fender and Olivia Dean fan in the past like 10 months. They're just fantastic. On the way, I've got Low Cut Connie's latest, also Shaky Graves coming up. But first, here's a classic, Lee Hooker.

0: Shaky Graves on WEXT, Dearly Departed. That was featuring Esme Patterson. I loved seeing Shaky Graves when they came to Empire Live in Albany last year. They were awesome. Low Cut Connie ahead of that, Living in the USA, the title track of their latest album, which is coming out on July 3rd. And John Lee Hooker started us off. On the way, I've got Dolly Parton, new music from Peter Frampton, and a bit further down the line, the latest single from Oteil Burbridge and Lamar Williams Jr.
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0: Somewhere in the capital region right now, someone's hearing their new favorite song for the very first time. 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I'm Laura Grant. A discovery track for you on WEXT. This is So Cruel, So Strange.

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Such a great track. End of the World Party. I think we need one of those. Medusky, Martin, and Wood on WEXT. Ahead of that, Peter Frampton, Buried Treasure, featuring Benmont Tench. It's off his new album, Carry the Light. It's his first new album in 16 years with all new music. How cool is that? And Dolly Parton back there, Jolene. On the way, more great music. I've got Martha Reeves and the Vandellas, the latest from TTB, but first, Hush. It's time for that new single from Oteil Burbridge and Lamar Williams Jr.

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I know how lately I've been walking you crazy, but I've been saving and I've got my eye on a little car. And just as soon as I save enough more money, I'm planning on taking you way too far. So don't let the sun burn your sad water blue eyes. We don't want to miss this dance. Let's go to Reno one more time while we've still got a chance. I know how it would take a heartache or two to play and sing that song the way you do. But I see that halo glowing over you, and I know this universe

0: late, great Todd Snyder on WEXT while we still have a chance. That's off his last album, High, Lonesome, and Then Some. Todd passed away at the age of 59 last November on the 14th. Martha Reeves and the Vandellas ahead of that, Dancing in the Street, and TTB back there, I Got You. It's off their new album, Future Soul. They're coming to Tanglewood on September 2nd if you want to see those guys in person, and you absolutely do. You know what to do.
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1: So much great music on the way. The latest single from Biba Doobie, also a discovery track from a wonderful artist by the name of Andrew Saw. I have become such a fangirl of his. I cannot wait to share this with you. But first, ain't no reason to turn that dial. It's Brett Denon on WEXT.

There is that gorgeous discovery track I was teasing earlier, Under You, from Andrew Saw. It is off his debut album, American Rough, which is coming out on June 26th. I had the pleasure of sitting in on an interview with Andrew. He is just so fantastic. He is just a lovely human being, a beautiful artist. And this album, I was able to get a sneak listen to the entire album. It is absolutely fantastic. He's got some shows coming up. Make sure you follow him on social media and his website. On the way, I've got Colin Cadence, Grace Potter's latest, but first, I've got Rambling on my mind. Here's Robert Johnson.

0: calling Cadence on WEXT, California Bartender. Ahead of that, Grace Potter, Love Me Not. It's off her new album, Trespasser. Shout out to our longtime listener and super supporter, Duncan, who loves Grace Potter. Duncan, that one was for you. And Robert Johnson started us off with that classic, Rambling on My Mind. On the way, I've got The Neighborhood, new music from The Revivalists, and a new single from local 518er Dominic Campana.
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0: 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I'm Laura Grant. Here is that new single from local 518er Dominic Campana I was teasing earlier. This is Shattered in Gold on WEXT.

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The latest from Rat Boys, Anywhere. Ahead of that, new music from the Revivalists, Hearts Stop, off their new album, Get It Honest. And local 518er Dominic Campana started us off with Shattered in Gold. That is it for me today. Thank you so much for listening. Exit 97.7 and 106.1 WEXT. I'm Laura Grant. Stick around for Chris Wink. DMB at 3 is right around the corner. But to play me out, the latest from Late Night Thoughts.

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1: DMB at 3. There's number 41 for your Friday afternoon. The album Crash came out in 1996. You know DMB is coming to SPAC, right? 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Of course you know. Are you excited? 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I'm Chris Wink. Thanks for joining me. One of the bands coming to play at WEXT Fest, Local 518, The Sugar Hold, is coming up this hour. Also on the way, one of my favorite voices of the past year, Presley Hale, and I've got something new from Arctic Monkeys for you. Let's go.
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This is your home for local music in the Capital District, Local 518, The Sugar Hold. Oh, they're going to be coming and playing at WEXT Fest on July 25th out at Music Haven. It's going to be great. Cersei's going to be there, Sly Fox and the Hustlers. Ayla Chiar is going to be there, Shannon Taya. We've got the Bell Curves. Oh, it's going to be so great. Oh, and Alec Lewis. We can't forget Alec Lewis. He's going to be there too. It's going to be so fun. You coming? I hope so. You can find more information at wextradio.org. Just head on over to that page and you'll see the graphic for WEXT Fest 2. One of my favorite discoveries the past couple of years has been this amazing voice from Hamilton, Texas. 23-year-old Presley Hale sings Just Driving on wextradio.org.

0: Lucy Dacus coming to Mass Mocha July 23rd. This summer is going to be so awesome for music, man. It's going to be so great. 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Planting Tomatoes is her latest song. Arctic Monkeys put a track on that Help 2 compilation that helps support War Child UK as they protect, educate, and stand up for the rights of children living through conflict around the world. 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
0: Your boss just called. 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
0: 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Wow, it's been 19 years, really? 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

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Casey Musgraves singing about a dry spell, you know. Her album is called Middle of Nowhere, and it's pretty awesome. Casey Musgraves, you rock. And right now, I've got some new music for you as we head to the meeting with the boss, a track from Darkness on the Edge of Town. This is new from Deer Tick.

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0: 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Guess I'm Falling in Love, the Austin, Texas band Spoon and Train celebrating 25 years of Drops of Jupiter this summer. They're coming to SPAC in July with Matt Nathanson and Bare Naked Ladies, and it's going to be awesome. It's going to be great. Yeah. All right, I'm Chris Wink. Thank you for joining me this Friday. We'll get to Pete's and Root Beer just after 6 o'clock tonight. It's, you know, it's our Friday thing. This hour, I've got some brand new music from Union City, New Jersey. Our friend Allison Strong has a new song out there. It's a pre-breakup anthem for the anxious overthinkers. That would be like all of us, right?
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Our friend Allison Strong from Union City, New Jersey, just put out that new song, Weightless. She says it's a pre-breakup anthem for the anxious overthinkers. And the chorus says it all, I think. If I let you go, will I float over the pavement? If I break this chain, cut my reins, will I be weightless? Very cool. Nicely done. Beth Orton gave a central reservation, and Cassius Culpepper, man of his word, he's coming back to town. June 18th, he's opening up for Jelly Roll up at SPAC. 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

0: 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Madison Cunningham with Break the Jaw, that's her latest album, Ace. And Patty Griffin with a fan favorite, the album Servant of Love came out in 2015. Thanks for dropping by on this Friday afternoon. Hey, you would think this would be Memorial Day weekend because it's the last weekend, right? But it's not. That was last weekend. But we're heading towards June, and the month of June is going to get real busy around here. We're going to be out at Pride Fest, and I hope you're going to join us. We're going to be marching down the street, showing off the colors, waving our flags. We're very excited. June 14th, we'll see you there at Pride Fest, my friend, especially for the parade. And we are looking for a few more folks to join us if you want to. Reach out to me. I'm Chris at WEXTRadio.org.
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Oh, they're the Bovine Social Club folks. I love them. That's fun. Song called Picnics. I love Picnics. Johnny Blue Skies. Yeah, I love that song, Situation, from the new album Mutiny After Midnight. And from what I understand, you can't hear that anywhere except here on WEXT. It's not on streaming services. I like Johnny Blue Skies. He's a guy after my own heart. I dig him. You know, Sturgill Simpson. Right, I know. Shh, don't tell anyone. We're not supposed to know. Ziggy Marley is coming to Tanglewood this summer, and we've got your tickets, my friend. 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

0: Making your way home on a Friday night with something brand spanking new from The Voice of God, also known as Brandi Carlile. Life on the Run. Love that song. It's new, and apparently she's part of a whole public service that's to sort of raise awareness for the national parks. And she's out there helping them raise money because they need it, and that's a good thing. Brandi, thank you for doing that. Awesome. John Craigie gave us Fire Season. Another person from the Pacific Northwest, Brandi and John, and Stevie Wonder back there with Uptight, Everything's All Right. You'll find the playlist at our website, wextradio.org. This hour, on your way home, a track from Time Out of Mind, Dylan at Dusk. And we're going to hear a really cool song that has Joni Mitchell's approval written all over it coming up.
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It's your home for local music in the Capital District. Local 518 Emily Rose Burnett with a great new song called Thank You. Thank you so much for sending that along for us to play, Emily. And we heard from T-Rex, classic tune from the Slider record, Baby Boomerang, and a song built on a looped line of the dulcimer from Joni Mitchell's California. Joni does approve of the use of that. The Ottawa singer-songwriter Girl Sweet Voiced gave us that song tonight. My name is Chris Wink. It's Friday afternoon, and if it feels like lightning, it must be Josh Ritter. Coming up in just a few, here's Happy Landing, a cool band out of Oxford, Mississippi, on WEXTRadio.org.

0: Josh Ritter, Feels Like Lightning. The album Gathering was a fan favorite of WEXT listeners back in 2017. Alabama Shakes with American Dream. 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It wouldn't be prudent, wouldn't be wise. Thanks for hanging out with me. Johnny Cash going to cover a cool song, one that I never thought I would hear Johnny Cash cover. But when he did back in 2002, it kind of blew our minds, didn't it? And Dylan Adust from Time Out of Minds next.
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2: 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And maybe that's all you need.
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0: Weeknights around 5:30, we're combing through Bob Dylan's catalog. We call it Dylan at Dusk. 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

Taj Mahal and the Phantom Blues Band are coming to the Troy Savings Bank Music Hall in about a month and a half, July 14th. And that's the band with Taj, and the new song, Time, is the title track to the album, and it's a previously unreleased Bill Withers song. Bill had recorded it as a demo, but never released it. Johnny Cash covering Trent Reznor's Hurt, and we heard Highlands from Time Out of Mind, Dylan at Dusk, weeknights around 5:30. We're combing through Bob Dylan's catalog. Oh, do you want to get tickets to see Taj and the Phantom Blues Band? 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

0: Ah, the lone bellow coming to town in the not-too-distant future. What a time to be alive. That's the new album. We heard I Did It for Love. Los Fabulosos Cadillacs with El Matador. Did you see that movie, The Matador? What a cool movie. It also appeared, it was in that movie. It was also in the movie Gross Point Blank, as well as part of the soundtrack. Two really great movies. If you've never seen The Matador, you gotta see it. And if you've never seen Gross Point Blank, I think that's one of the most fun movies. John Cusack did some fun things. He really has done some cool stuff. On the way, we've got the countdown to Ecstasy. Plus, I have some new music from Death Cab for Cutie. And something from Beck, too. WEXTRadio.org. 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Let's get it on order.
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This is your home for music discovery. The band Snowcaps is led by Katie and Allison Crutchfield, sisters. Katie Crutchfield, of course, known as Waxahachie. The song Coast is on their latest album, their first. Thank you for hanging out, leaving regular radio behind. We heard Elizabeth and the Catapult. And, you know, I follow Elizabeth on social media, and she does a lot of live videos, and they're really fun. You should follow along on Instagram. It's good stuff. Oh, and we heard the new one from Beck, that song Ride Lonesome. You know, I wasn't so sure about that song at first, but that song has really sort of found its way into my heart, and I'm really digging it. Got something new from Death Cab on the way. We're going back to 2022 for a fan favorite from Vance Joy, but first, Countdown to Ecstasy came out in 1973. Bodhisattva, it's Steely Dan on WEXD Radio.

0: A fan favorite of WEXT listeners from 2022, the album In Our Own Sweet Time was from Vance Joy. I love that song, Clarity. He writes some really fun pop songs. Death Cab for Cutie gives us a new album this year called I Built You a Tower, and it is spectacular. The song Riptides is really cool. And it's not even the best song on the album. Can't wait for everybody to hear more and more and more from Death Cab for Cutie. 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I've got Goose on the way, and I've got Local 518, a band celebrating 45 years. Well, technically this year it's 46, but who's counting?
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0: So why didn't I just say they're celebrating 46 years? Well, because the album is their 45th anniversary record. It's called 45 Years. It's Alex Torres with El Cumbanchero on WEXT Radio for Local 518.

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Lou Reed was my babysitter too, Jeff Tweedy. So there. It's cool. We had the same babysitter. I like that. Twilight Override. Jeff gives us this triple album last year. It's really great. And we're excited for Solid Sound, right? Wilco is putting on their festival at Massamoca this summer. Really great lineup. It's going to be a fantastic weekend. It's sold out. But if you've got tickets, you're going to have a great time, right? Goose with Good to Be from the new album Big Modern. And you can get tickets for that when you make a donation. We still have a couple of pair left. WEXTradio.org. So Wilder Woods is Bear Reinhardt. Bear is one of the main members of Need to Breathe, the band Need to Breathe. Well, I think he's kind of infusing his Wilder Woods persona into Need to Breathe with this track called Say It Now on WEXT Radio. Pizza and Root Beer Night.

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0: Mumford & Sons. The new album Prize Fighter came out in February. Wow, it feels like years ago, but no, what a great record. I love that song Here, features Chris Stapleton, Diana Krall from 2004, The Girl in the Other Room. Ben Folds 5 back there too. 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So this is Friday night. 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I love Pizza and Root Beer Night. 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I've got something cool from Amy Ray of Indigo Girls, a fan favorite from 2022. We're going back into the 70s for some Bob Seger and the 80s for The Call and Stevie Ray next on WEXT Radio.
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It's your home for local music in the Capital District. Pizza and Root Beer Night with Alexandra Higgins and her song Invisible Man. We heard Modern Romans from The Call from 1983, the title track to that album. And we heard the title track to the new Tedeschi Trucks Band record, too, called Future Soul. And while they're not coming to SPAC, which kind of depresses us a little bit, they are coming to Tanglewood. Yay! We can go see them at Tanglewood. Are you going? Yeah, should be awesome. 97.7-1061, we are wextradio.org. And on the way, I've got a fan favorite from 2022 from one of the Indigo Girls. And did you know that Gregory Alan Isakoff is going to be coming to play with the Philadelphia Orchestra this summer? I've got a really cool cover he does coming up, too. Let's go to Kathmandu with Bob Seger on WEXT Radio.

0: 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I know that Laura is real super excited about the Red Clay Strays and their new record called Grateful. 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So that should be a lot of fun to listen to. Well, anyway, I'm going to play you the Red Clay Strays coming up.
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0: Gregory Alan Isakoff in August is going to be here with the Philadelphia Orchestra. That is so bloody cool. What also is very cool about Gregory Alan Isakoff has teamed up with Sylvan Esso for this cover of Mazzy Star's Fade Into You on WEXT Radio.

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The new one from Houndmouth, Tiger Blood, before that, Lordy is the record. And Marvin Gaye, classic, I Want You. Thank you for joining me here for Pizza and Root Beer Night, 97.7 and 106.1 WEXTRadio.org. We're going to hop aboard some good old-fashioned public transportation with Donnie. We're going to take a ride on a bus. Fantastic Cat for Daisy the Radio Cat. But first, the Red Clay Strays, who will be playing at Radio City Music Hall in about a month or so. 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